0: sing along. I know every song.
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3: Thanks, Elena. Glad to be here. We got a lot to talk about. Mm-hmm. I'll be sharing stories about my music, including my latest hit featuring Luke Bryan, Ride, Ride, Ride, what's ahead for the rest of the year, and maybe a little more.
2: Oh, I hope so. 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George Burge is here all week long on Backstage Country, so don't go anywhere.

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0: It's Backstage Country. I'm Elena. We got George Burge here this week, who has been very busy in 2026.
1: Oh, my gosh.
0: My goodness. My friend, you have been out on the road. You've been a road dog. And I mean, aside from actually seeing the fans and being on that stage every night, is that your favorite part of touring? What is your favorite part of tour life outside of the fans?
1: Yeah, I think for sure taking in like the best to offer of every city. We're so blessed that whatever city we go to, a lot of times people are bringing us the best food or the best bagel or donut or steak or whatever. So to get to see the highlights of all these amazing cities is so cool. I play a lot of golf out there.
0: I was going to say, a lot of golf out there.
1: So that's really great too. But my band and I, we've really cultivated this awesome culture where like, we're all really close. We genuinely enjoy each other's company.
0: You gotta be family out there.
1: We binge watch shows together. So we just finished House of Dragon, which was amazing.
0: Nice.
1: We're working on shows together, which is awesome. And I don't know, just the camaraderie. It's almost like summer camp all year long.
0: Yeah. I mean, people really do always talk about the road family and that aspect, because it's very true. I mean, sometimes you spend more time with those people than your actual family, you know, at certain points in the year. So with you guys being that close, do you only talk like the Wednesday to Sunday, or is that group chat always popping?
1: I would say the group chat is always popping.
0: Yeah.
1: Yeah. Normally with really stupid stuff. But
0: love that.
1: During the Thursday to Saturday, it's usually work stuff. And then Monday to Wednesday, you can ignore it if you want to, because it's probably pretty dumb. But we're that close to where it's like we genuinely enjoy each other's company, which is great. Yeah. And then touring in the fall also, you know, football season, the air's a little bit more crisp. You know, it's not 100 degrees every day like it was in the summer. When it's 100 degrees in the summer, and it's like you're either on the AC on the bus or you're outside just frying, that's rough. So
0: it's hard to find the will.
1: Is the sweet spot.
0: I know. So is everybody all different teams when it comes to SEC and football?
1: Yes, for the most part. We've got a couple sports guys, and then we got a couple nerds, which we love our nerds too.
0: Love the nerds.
1: But my drummer is a huge Michigan State guy. I'm obviously a Texas Longhorn. Yeah. My bus driver is a huge Tennessee guy. So we got it across the board, but yeah.
0: How are you feeling about this season?
1: I feel really good.
0: Yeah.
1: You know, Arch Manning is looking like he is going to come back with a vengeance here. And our recruiting class was very strong at Texas this year. Mm-hmm. So I think we are going to have a pretty fun season.
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1: George Burge is your co-host this week. I'm Elena, and that means we get to talk about some of your biggest hits. One that you saw a lot of success with, and it's so sweet that you did, because I love just the messaging behind this song, but it won't be long.
2: Yes.
1: You know, this is one that it kind of gives us permission to, like, take the risks and love hard and, you know, just make sure that we're taking the most out of life and not thinking that we have more time than we're allotted, you know? And I think about that, like, as being the artist that's the carrier of this message. Do you inspire yourself with this song, like playing it all the time? Has it ever made you actually take action on one of your someday thoughts?
2: It's so funny to think that that's possible, but this is the one song that still, like, puts a lump in my throat and still will kind of, like, get my butt up off the couch sometimes or flip my mindset, because I wrote this song as a reminder to myself not to take for granted the position I'm in and the gifts that I've been given in this life. From my family, to my friends, to my career, you know, it's, we all are hardwired to want what's next or want what's bigger or dream about how things could be better in the future. But if you take a breath and you pause and you look around, sometimes it's a lot easier to be grateful when you take a minute to try to be. And so that's what this song is for me. And every now and then I'll be on stage and kind of slow down and really let that lyric sink in. Aww. And it feels pretty big. Yeah.
1: Yeah. So it's a grounding song for you.
2: It is, absolutely. One of my favorites to play live in the set.
1: What do you notice out in the audience when you play this song?
2: I have so many fans that have taken this song and put it into their own lives, from first dances at weddings to, you know, really soaking in moments with loved ones to remembering people that they've lost. I think it just speaks to life on a bigger level. And I can't tell you how many, you know, arm tattoos, take the risk, or, you know, it won't be long on a shoulder or something, to see people, like, putting the words on their skin and having that be their life mantra. It gives me chills to even think about it. It's so special. And to have, as artists, that's all we want to do, is connect with fans on that level. Everything else is auxiliary. If you can make that intimate one-on-one connection with fans, that's where the magic is. And that's what this song has given me a chance to do, which is so special.
1: That's a great definition of success when it comes to music, for sure. Well, let's go ahead and hear this song right now. I know a lot of people will be inspired by it just hearing it now. So will you introduce it?
2: Hey, y'all. This is George Burge, and you're listening to my song, It Won't Be Long, on Backstage Country. It won't

0: Stick around for more with me, George Burge, your host, all week long on Backstage Country.
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6: 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You ready to kick off a brand new hour?
5: 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We got 60 minutes of your favorite country music, behind-the-scenes stories from me, and much more. Backstage Country starts right now. You say

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1: Coming up this hour with Elena and George Burge.
2: 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Does this rhyme hit hard enough? Do you understand this metaphor enough? How can we make this hookier?
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0: It's Backstage Country. I'm Elena. George Burge is your co-host this week. It's so fun having you here. And George, you know, we played Ride, Ride, Ride earlier, a song that is climbing up the charts, possibly another number one.
1: Yes.
0: And I don't know how I didn't know this about this song, but Tyler Hubbard is a writer on here.
1: Yes.
0: Like, I'm fascinated by the fact that how he presented Let's Ride Together and the three times a week, he said. No, three times in 6 weeks. Times in 6 weeks. Such a business-oriented kind of mindset, because you know that you don't want to try and just catch lightning, you know.
1: Tyler has such a, like, almost military mindset about stuff. He's very disciplined in the way that he shows up to write and the way that he shows up to make music. And the other thing is, like, usually when you're in a writing room, you write for 3 or 4 hours, you finish the song, and when you finish the song, you're done and you go home for the day.
0: Yeah.
1: Tyler and I would write for 4 hours, we'd finish the song, and then we would spend 3 hours trying to poke holes in it afterwards. Is this line soft? Does this rhyme hit hard enough? Do you understand this metaphor enough? How can we make this hookier? And it was like, it's that extra 10% that you get out of that combing and refining that I think takes it to the hit level. And that was something that I really learned from him.
0: Yeah.
1: Because usually it's like you write a song, you finish it, and you're done. And going in there and really being just as nitpicky as possible, I think pulls out a different kind of magic of the song. And is the reason, probably, that he's written so many prolific hits. Yeah.
0: Well, the man knows about commercial success. I will say that for sure. So did that change the way that you write now?
1: It did. Absolutely. Just a different intensity, I think, to the writing room. We all do this out of passion. We all do this because it started as a hobby and something that we fell in love with. But we're in the pros now. We're in the big leagues, right?
0: And
1: There's only so many slots, just like in professional baseball, or professional football, or anything. You know, there's a million great players. What do you do differently to be elite? And that was something I learned from him, of like what it takes to be at that level. And that's really cool.
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Hey, it's George Burge. Stick around, because we're going to share some new music you're going to love. The Backstage breakout single is coming your way in just a few on Backstage Country.

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0: It's Backstage Country. I'm Elena. George Burge is hanging out with us this week. And we were talking about your boys, George and Luke.
1: Yes.
0: And, you know, watching you guys and seeing them on the road and seeing them up on stage and everything, it just makes me realize they really are at that cool age where they understand what dad is doing now and, like, can really conceptualize it and see the impact that you're having on other people and on country music in general. When these boys look back 20 years from now and are starting to tell stories about what it was like having George Burge as their dad, what are you hoping that they tell stories about the most? Like, is it mostly about the music? Is it outside of music? Like, what are you hoping that they talk about?
1: That is such a good question. I think it's just getting to share the excitement as a family. You know, we've gotten to do a lot of firsts together. We got to go on tour in Australia together as a family.
0: Yeah,
1: this
0: you guys stayed
1: for
0: out
1: weeks.
0: There for, yeah.
1: And the kids got to have their first, you know, quote unquote sushi roll on the beach with us. And they still tell everybody, we got to have sushi in Australia, you know. And I think it's just seeing the stars in their eyes, experiencing new stuff puts that excitement back into me again, yeah. Which is so fun. But B, just like the tightness and the camaraderie of sharing all those experiences as a family. And it gives us shared memories to talk about at the dinner table. And it makes it really fun. So yes, the music for sure. My kids, I joke, are my A&R now. If they, you know, they're really good at picking songs. And there's something about the innocence of a kid's ear that really helps you pick what is going to be a hit and cut through. So that is their job.
0: Overthinking it.
1: I'll put them in demo jail on the truck. I'm like, all right, boys, which one's a hit? Help me out. But they love it. It's all of it. Getting to share all of it is amazing. And I don't know. There's just there's a different kind of joy having them out on the road. My wife and my kids. Yeah.
0: Yeah.
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1: Lord knows I got a time, and there's a few in here tonight. 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
5: 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It's Elena, and we have got George Burge here as our host this week. It has been so awesome.
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0: coming up this hour with Elena and George Burge.
1: They would say, you know, I sent that to my girlfriend, or, you know, we danced to this at our wedding or whatever, and it was like a deep love song.

0: It's Backstage Country. I'm Elena. George Burge is here this week. And earlier we played your song, It Won't Be Long. And we were talking about that. You mentioned the tattoos that people have gotten, yes. You know, inspired by these lyrics and everything. When was the first time that somebody got a tattoo based on your music? Because that had to be an insane experience.
1: I think it was probably It Won't Be Long. Yeah. Mind on You, a lot of people would say, you know, I sent that to my girlfriend, or, you know, we danced to this at our wedding or whatever. And it was like a deep love song, but it wasn't, you know, it wasn't the life song as much. And so when I put It Won't Be Long out, it was a different level of connection with my fans, just because it's a little bit more vulnerability in the lyric, and it's a little bit more introspective in your own life and figuring out what's important to you. And I think buy the drink, steal the kiss, make the trip, take the risk, you know, because life's not going to be long, right? It's go out there and do it. And I think I've seen a lot of people taking chances that they might not have taken, or, you know, putting themselves out there and being vulnerable from this song. But I think the first time I saw a tattoo was I had somebody DM me and they said, would you mind writing Take the Risk and taking a picture of it and sending it to me? And so I didn't know what it was for, but I did, in my handwriting.
0: Yeah.
1: And I sent him a picture of it in the DM, and then about a week later I got a picture back of it tattooed across her forearm. And so that was when I was like, man, this song carries a different kind of weight. Yeah, it means a different kind of thing to people.
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Hey, it's George Burge. Stick around, because we're going to share some new music you're going to love. The Backstage Breakout single is coming your way in just a few on Backstage Country.

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1: Darius and Luke, I spent 90 minutes side stage every night watching them.
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0: I'm Elena. We got George Burge here all week long. And George, we were talking about tour life earlier, and it's something that you're very familiar with these days. Not only headlining, but you've also been on some giant bills like Darius Rucker earlier this year. Last year, I saw you on the Luke Bryan tour. Is that just like having a masterclass in touring, being able to be a part of that?
1: It is. And it's top to bottom too, right? It's not just the live show, but it's the day of prep. It's how you treat your band and crew. It's how to save enough energy while also still being the guy that everybody wants to be around and being a positive attitude, and you know how you act in all those different situations. And those are two guys that just like their energy is infectious at all times. And it's such a reminder of like, hey, you know, you're going to be wore out sometimes and you're going to ride hard sometimes and not feel like, you know, doing the daily mundane stuff. But to see guys like that, that could go right off in the sunset with their millions and millions, still show up, smile on their face, be grateful for what they have and what they're doing. It's like, yeah, we are lucky to be here. And it does put it in perspective. And then watching them entertain a crowd, how they tell stories, how they flow through a set, watching what songs fans resonate with and what makes a huge hit live. It is an absolute masterclass. And for both Darius and Luke, I spent 90 minutes side stage every night watching them every single night.
0: You would watch every night?
1: Every night, whole show.
0: Wow.
1: Because there is so much to learn from those guys.
0: Yeah. And I guess if you don't watch it every night, then you don't know what that, because that's different.
1: Yeah, you learn something new every night. Yeah. And there's going to be a different curveball on stage every night. I watched Luke Bryan take a bite of a cheeseburger mid-set with the lights down where the fans couldn't see it one night.
0: Just for some energy?
1: You know what? That is the coolest thing.
0: Okay, wait. Speaking of food, who had the better catering? Whose lessons did you learn more from?
1: Everybody's catering is off the chart at that level, but Luke Bryan's was like a different planet.
0: What made it?
1: I mean, you're talking filet mignon, lobster mac and cheese. you wake up and it's an omelet bar and fresh-made pancakes and smoothies. Like it was
0: that American Idol money.
1: I had to tell my band, like, we had to have a specific meeting on the bus of like, enjoy this, but don't get used to it because this is not real life.
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3: That's me, George Burge. 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We're ready to get this rolling. A brand new hour of Backstage Country starts right now. Just look at

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0: so. It's Backstage Country. I'm Elena. We got George Burge here this week, who has been very busy in 2026.
1: Oh, my gosh.
0: My goodness. My friend, you have been out on the road. You've been a road dog. And, I mean, how are you making sure that you avoid burnout? Because that's a very real thing. And with how much you have going on and, like, not only the headlining right now, but working on new music, like, that's a lot of taxing things on you as a human being. So, like, how do you avoid that burnout?
1: Definitely pushed right up to the edge of it, you know, and then there are times where it feels more like a job than, you know, a party. But then it's, I pray a lot, you know, I spend a lot of time with the Bible, talking to God and taking a second to like breathe and just like find gratitude, right? Is there anything else you would rather be doing? How blessed are you to have the opportunity to work this hard on something that you love and see results from it? And I mean, it takes 30 seconds of talking to yourself like that and breathing to be like, hey, how lucky am I to be here? And also, you know, I'll FaceTime my kids, or I'll FaceTime my wife and, you know, get a little taste of home. I'll go on a run, you know, watch a movie with the band. There's so many outlets to unplug. There are times where your social battery feels run out, you know?
0: Yeah.
1: I'm naturally a little bit of an introvert, which I picked the wrong industry to be in.
0: Well, I feel the same. I'm like an extroverted introvert.
1: Yes. I love talking to people and I love having connections, but, you know, I will leave an interview or a party or something and be like, I just need to sit and stare at the wall for an hour, you know?
0: I'm the same way.
1: And it's just knowing yourself and knowing how hard you can push it and when you need to go. You know, give yourself a second.
0: Well, and being able to like give yourself that grace, right? Like, cause you recognize that that's who you are and what you need, and like actually giving yourself what you need.
1: Yes.
0: So yeah, go stare at a wall after this. I'll join you. We won't speak. We'll just stare at the wall.
1: Deal.
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1: Here's some new music from Caroline Jones. 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

0: coming up this hour with Elena and George Burge.
1: Casually slide a banger into somebody's inbox and be like, hey, thought of you.
2: 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Sunday.

0: I'm Elena. George Burge is hanging out this week. It's Backstage Country. And George, something that everybody always wants to know, especially when you have such success with collaborations. Of course, you got the song with Luke Bryan. You've also got one with Priscilla Block that people are loving. Is that kind of where collaborations are going to end on this album, or might there be a few more?
1: So I was able to scratch the collaboration itch in such an amazing way this last year and a half or so.
0: Yeah.
1: Brantley Gilbert, Brian, Priscilla Block, Nelly was crazy. Brett Young. So I've had so many friends, Raylan, that I've gotten to either feature on their albums or have them feature on my songs. So I am going to focus a little bit more on my storytelling this time.
0: Okay.
1: But I think there's room for one or two collabs on this album.
0: Okay.
1: Yeah.
0: Do you already have it set?
1: I have my mind on a couple. Yeah.
0: Okay.
1: I like to pick my shot and then write the song specifically for that person. It's worked out pretty well so far. So
0: you manifest it that way, right?
1: Yeah. I love to casually slide a banger into somebody's inbox and be like, hey, thought of you, and see what they think. So, yeah.
0: I love it. Well, I can't wait to hear all about that. And, you know, we love having you here. So hopefully when that starts coming together, you'll come back and hang out with us for another week.
1: You're such a great interview, Elena. I love hanging out with you. Always love getting to spend time on Backstage Country. Thank you.
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0: So many ways. 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

0: Well, that is a wrap for today's show. I'm Elena. Day two already in the books with George Birch, who did a great job hosting today.
1: Thanks, Elena. Counting down the hours until we get to do this again tomorrow. See you then.
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Overcast skies are expected overnight tonight, and temperatures will remain a little bit limited by that cloud coverage. Most of us will see overnight lows in the mid to upper 40s, a few places hanging on in the low 50s. This will mean a chillier start to our day Wednesday morning. We'll also see overcast skies for the first part of the day on Wednesday. By the end of the day Wednesday, we should see some more sunshine and temperatures will reach back into the low 60s. From the WSAW News Channel 7 studio, I'm First Alert meteorologist Emily Maris.

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Man, I loved playing high school sports growing up. And it's fun being a fan now, don't get me wrong, but sitting in the stands feels like I'm missing out on all the action, you know? 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It takes me back to my playing days. I'm supporting students, and I get paid to make the big calls. Do you want to see the game up close? 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

Overcast skies are expected overnight tonight, and temperatures will remain a little bit limited by that cloud coverage. Most of us will see overnight lows in the mid to upper 40s, a few places hanging on in the low 50s. This will mean a chillier start to our day Wednesday morning. We'll also see overcast skies for the first part of the day on Wednesday. By the end of the day Wednesday, we should see some more sunshine and temperatures will reach back into the low 60s. From the WSAW News Channel 7 studio, I'm First Alert meteorologist Emily.

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Overcast skies are expected overnight tonight, and temperatures will remain a little bit limited by that cloud coverage. Most of us will see overnight lows in the mid to upper 40s, a few places hanging on in the low 50s. This will mean a chillier start to our day Wednesday morning. We'll also see overcast skies for the first part of the day on Wednesday. By the end of the day Wednesday, we should see some more sunshine, and temperatures will reach back into the low 60s. From the WSAW News Channel 7 studio, I'm First Alert meteorologist Emily Merz.

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7: It's gonna be funky.

Overcast skies are expected overnight tonight, and temperatures will remain a little bit limited by that cloud coverage. Most of us will see overnight lows in the mid to upper 40s, a few places hanging on in the low 50s. This will mean a chillier start to our day Wednesday morning. We'll also see overcast skies for the first part of the day on Wednesday. By the end of the day Wednesday, we should see some more sunshine and temperatures will reach back into the low 60s. From the WSAW News Channel 7 studio, I'm First Alert meteorologist Emily Merz.

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overcast skies are expected overnight tonight, and temperatures will remain a little bit limited by that cloud coverage. Most of us will see overnight lows in the mid to upper 40s, a few places hanging on in the low 50s. This will mean a chillier start to our day Wednesday morning. We'll also see overcast skies for the first part of the day on Wednesday. By the end of the day Wednesday, we should see some more sunshine and temperatures will reach back into the low 60s. From the WSAW News Channel 7 studio, I'm First Alert meteorologist Emily Murray.

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Overcast skies are expected overnight tonight, and temperatures will remain a little bit limited by that cloud coverage. Most of us will see overnight lows in the mid to upper 40s, a few places hanging on in the low 50s. This will mean a chillier start to our day Wednesday morning. We'll also see overcast skies for the first part of the day on Wednesday. By the end of the day Wednesday, we should see some more sunshine and temperatures will reach back into the low 60s. From the WSAW News Channel 7 studio, I'm First Alert meteorologist Emily Merz.

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1: Mainly cloudy skies through the morning hours today with some clearing later this afternoon and a high of 58. Much calmer and cooler today compared to the last couple of days. 44 for your low temperature tonight with cloudy skies returning overnight. And then 54 for the high on Thursday with rain expected to arrive later in the day. Continue through the overnight hours into early Friday morning. Rainfall totals ranging from half an inch to an inch of rain for most of the area. From the WCW News Channel 7 studio, I'm First Alert Meteorologist Spence Furman.
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2: Good morning. Grocery store chain Kroger said it'll lay off 3,000 corporate employees over the next 3 years as it ramps up its use of artificial intelligence to streamline operations. In a memo to employees, the company's CEO wrote the way to get work done is changing across every industry and they must adapt. Cincinnati-based Kroger, the largest standalone U.S. supermarket chain, with 409,000 employees and more than 2,700 stores operating under various brands. Wisconsin is investing in advanced technology workforce training. Governor Evers and the Department of Workforce Development are awarding $6.6 million in grants to 84 state employers through the new WisTrain program. That funding will help train more than 3,800 workers in advanced manufacturing, artificial intelligence, and other high-demand skills. And the Wisconsin Elections Commission is pushing back on concerns about possible federal interference in next month's election. Administrator Megan Wolf said state and federal laws prohibit voter intimidation. There's been no indications of anything outside normal election procedures. Wolf said Wisconsin is accustomed to election observers because of its battleground state status, and local clerks are trained to protect voters' rights while managing outside observers.
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afternoon and a high of 58. Much calmer and cooler today compared to the last couple of days. 44 for your low temperature tonight with cloudy skies returning overnight. And then 54 for the high on Thursday with rain expected to arrive later in the day. Continue through the overnight hours into early Friday morning. Rainfall totals ranging from half an inch to an inch of rain for most of the area. 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
9: 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Big Red and Dana, happy hump day. Halfway through the work week. All right, it's not too bad of a week so far. We got partly cloudy skies, high 58 for today. It's going to be fall. Cloudy, high 54. A little bit of rain later in the day for tomorrow. But otherwise, I mean, we're looking pretty decent, man. So that's not too bad, right? Eventually, it will come. And you know what I'm talking about, the bad word, the S word. Okay. But you don't have to stick around for the whole thing. Why buys? You fly. Where would you want to go? Cancun, Punta Cana? We're giving away a trip and you get to choose, but you've only got 2 days left to get qualified. Okay, so listen up today at 7:30, 12:30, also at 3:30, or 40 rather. 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Birthdays, anniversaries, that's going to be coming up for you at 6:40. 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But first, just the headlines. Would you intentionally do bad behavior if you knew it would do something bad to you and the AI would fix it? That's the new trend. Really? Nah,

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Today's Best Country, Y 106.5, 613. Good morning. It's the Y 106.5 wake up call. Big Red and Dana. All right, everybody's got their ways that they want to go. I don't want to get morbid right away. I don't, but I've always told people, and everybody knows, my wife knows, I want to go in a Dixie cup. Okay. I want to do a Viking funeral, put me a little Dixie cup, set me afloat, and then set it on fire on the pond or something like that. That's how I want to go. Pringles. You shut your face. Pringles is saying that you want to probably get buried in a Pringles can. You got your opportunity coming up next, just the headlines. On a

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0: Some AI researchers are starting to smoke because they think AI will cure cancer. That's the headline. Yep. That's what they're doing. According to Palantir technology chief, speaking of Face the Nation, he said cigarettes have become a way for researchers to show others how strongly they believe in AI. Really? I'm not going to be a test dummy.
3: Hey, I get in the car, okay? If you put your seatbelt on, we're going to go really fast. We're going to prove that this can save lives. Go ahead. We're going to go real fast, though.
0: No, I'm good, man. The founder of the AI device company called Friend previously say AI robots are supposed to cure cancer by the time the smokers develop it.
3: You want to run for that one?
0: Yeah, I'm good, man. College professor charged for putting urine on students' backpack. Yes, he's been dubbed the college peer. Former McAllister college professor faces felony property damage after dumping urine on a student's backpack. Paul Fisher allegedly told police he had a habit of urinating into cups and then emptying them into campus trash cans or sinks. Because you can't find a bathroom on a campus. Apparently some spilled on a back while he was disposing of it. He said it was an accident. Didn't mean to. Well, investigations found 6 earlier reports of urine in unusual places on campus. He resigned after investigation. It turns out he's looking at 5 years in prison if convicted. That's funny. And Pringles thinks that you want to be buried in one of their cans. Yep, given away an urn and 200-year supply of Pringles chips. Okay. Pringles giving away the Pringles urn. Okay. The urn is made of precious metals and has a personal engraving and removable lid. Nah, man. Now, you make sure that lid stays on there. To enter, you got to sign in will and tastement. That's funny. You got to sign a will and tastement. Pledging to have their ashes buried inside the Pringles can. The promotion draws on the story of Pringles can inventor whose ashes were buried in one of the containers in 2008. And the brand described the snacks as an after lifetime supply with enough to last 200 years. And you can pass that on to your loved one if you want. So it's like the, you know, like a lottery thing. Like, hey, you want to pass that on? Thanks, Dad. Of all the things I wanted that you'd give me was your lifetime supply of Pringles. One winner will be selected at random and notified around Halloween. So there you go. Congrats. You want to be buried in an urn? All right, more music on the way for you. Luke Bryan will throw in some Graylin James. Also, birthdays and anniversaries. Know anybody celebrating today? Give me a call or text on the Feltz's Dairy Store talking text line. 715-342-WYTE. 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
1: 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Once a year we celebrate with stupid hats and plastic plates. 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
0: All right, today's Wednesday, October 14th, the 287th day of the year. 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Yeah. There are 17 days left till Halloween, 18 days left till daylight savings time ends. This day in history, 1947, Air Force test pilot Charles Yeager, aka Chuck Yeager, became the first person to break the sound barrier as he flew the experimental Bell X-1 rocket plane over Edwards Air Force Base in California. On this date in 1982, President Reagan proclaimed the war on drugs, and Nancy helped out.
2: Say yes to your life. And when it comes to drugs and alcohol, just say no.
0: Yeah. 1992, John Denver launched a concert tour in China. Yeah, it was the most extensive tour by a Western artist ever approved by the Beijing government. And in 2021, if I was a cow,

0: be the queen.
1: Yeah, celebrating celebrity birthdays today. Happy birthday, Madonna's daughter, Lourdes. She's 30. Pop star Usher, he's 48. Dixie Chicks, Natalie Maines is 52. Thomas Dolby, yeah, famous for the like surround sound, the music, the sound that we enjoy every day watching TV and listening to music. Yep, he's 68. And Ralph Lauren, he's 87 years young. Happy birthday, local celebrities. Taylor Renicky celebrates today. And this went off the Feltz's Dairy Store Talking text line. This today's my wife's, Lena Johnson's, birthday. That one's coming out from Dakota. So happy birthday to you. Who knows, Lena? Maybe you'll get a vacation for your birthday because Dakota just got qualified yesterday for Why Buys You Fly on that bonus drawing that we did at 940. Congratulations, Broham. Only got 2 days left for you to get qualified. So your next chance is coming up for you today at 740. Make sure you listen for your cue to call. And then again, that bonus chance drawing is going to be happening at 940. So don't go anywhere. 647. So why would a 6.5 wake-up call with Big Red and Dana?
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0: Ladies and gentlemen, can I please have your attention? I've just been handed an urgent and horrifying news story. 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
1: Good morning. Grocery store chain Kroger said it'll lay off 3,000 corporate employees over the next 3 years as it ramps up its use of artificial intelligence to streamline operations. In a memo to employees, the company's CEO wrote the way to get work done is changing across every industry and they must adapt. Cincinnati-based Kroger, the largest standalone U.S. supermarket chain, with 409,000 employees and more than 2,700 stores operating under various brands. Wisconsin is investing in advanced technology workforce training. Governor Evers and the Department of Workforce Development are awarding $6.6 million in grants to 84 state employers through the new WisTrain program. That funding will help train more than 3,800 workers in advanced manufacturing, artificial intelligence, and other high-demand skills. And the Wisconsin Elections Commission is pushing back on concerns about possible federal interference in next month's election. Administrator Megan Wolf said state and federal laws prohibit voter intimidation. There's been no indications of anything outside normal election procedures. Wolf said Wisconsin is accustomed to election observers because of its battleground state status, and local clerks are trained to protect voters' rights while managing outside observers.
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2: Mainly cloudy skies through the morning hours today with some clearing later this afternoon and a high of 58. Much calmer and cooler today compared to the last couple of days. 44 for your low temperature tonight with cloudy skies returning overnight. And then 54 for the high on Thursday with rain expected to arrive later in the day. Continue through the overnight hours into early Friday morning. Rainfall totals ranging from half an inch to an inch of rain for most of the area. From the WCW News Channel 7 studio, I'm First Alert Meteorologist Spencer Furman.
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boozy. Today's Best Country Y106.5, The Wake Up Call, Big Red and Dana. Well, you can't dance without music. I believe I love music. That's why I've been doing this for 28 years. I believe music is like, it's for the soul, man. You get a good song on the right day and the right time, man, it can move you. So it's amazing when people are able to share that kind of thing. Coming up next, your good news of the day. A California teacher finds a way to share music to a blind student for the first time. Got that coming up for you. First, Hudson Westbrook, gonna paint you pretty.

0: today's Best Country, Y106.5. It's a wake-up call. Big Red and Dana, happy hump day. Yeah. All right, this is just for Dana because she's not here today, and I wish she was. I was thinking about her.
1: Uh-oh. Guess what day it is. Guess what day it is.
0: Yeah.
1: Huh? Leslie, guess what today is.
2: It's hump day.
1: Woo-hoo!
0: Yeah, happy hump day. All right, I don't say it enough, but I try to relay the message, man. Because there's enough bad going on in the world, and it seems like mean is infectious. So is kindness. It is. I say it all the time. I don't say it enough. Be good to one another. Be kind to one another. It's the only way we're going to change this world is one kind act at a time. And surprisingly, this story comes out of California. But an awesome California music teacher has received the Kindness Award. You're thinking like, okay, that's nice. What did she do? She found a way to convert sheet music into Braille for a blind student in just minutes instead of weeks. Shannon Houston, who teaches at Longview Middle School in Berkeley, created a program to help her student learn and perform music alongside his classmates. Kaya Wang is his name. Wang nominated his teacher for the Chris Kindness Award, praising Houston for also recording his music parts so he could study them by ear without lowering his expectations. So he doesn't really play by ear per se, but to be able to follow along with the music with his classmates and to be able to play whatever instrument it is that he plays, whatever, she was able to convert the sheet music into Braille for him so that he could practice at home too. Houston also founded a nonprofit youth orchestra program to make music more accessible. She got $1,000 through the award recognition program for her community kindness. That is awesome. There's a reason why music is called soulful. If something is, you've heard it, that's some soulful, that does it. Not only you feel it from their soul, whoever's singing, but also it hits yours, right? Music is soulful. It's good for your soul. So kudos to this teacher for being able to share the love and being able to share music with everybody. Like the other day we did one where the college students were able to help include their friend with football and created something so he could participate as well that he wasn't normally able to do. This one as well for the teacher. Kudos to you. Be good to one another. Be kind to one another. More music on the way for you. Megan Maroney. We got some Kenny Rogers. We'll throw it back for you. And we got another chance for you to get qualified. Why Buys You Fly. Only 2 days left. You want to get qualified? Yeah, I see that phone ringing right now. They're getting 715-342-WYTE. They're getting it ready. They're like, man, only 2 days left to qualify. Better get in on it. Know how to do it. We got that coming up for you in less than 20 minutes. Don't go anywhere. 721. So why would a 6.5 wake-up call, Big Red and Dan? I see all the phones light up. No, don't call now. It's happening in less than 20 minutes, okay? And I see the lines lighting up. I don't want to tease anybody too much.
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0: Hey. 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
1: On a warm summer's evening, on a train bound for nowhere, I met up with a gambler. We were both too tired to sleep, so we took turns of staring out the window at the darkness till boredom overtook us. And he began to speak. He said, "Son, I've made a life

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It's a wake-up call. Big Red and Dana coming up next. A chance for you to get qualified. Why buys you fly? Only 2 days left to get qualified to win a free vacation on us. All right, coming up next, there's nothing that bugs me more than when I hear entitled, I deserve this. This person deserves that. You deserve what you work for. One guy in Rhode Island decides that he wants to earn something. He wants to be a part of something. And boy, does he bust his butt doing it. I love this. Hard work and dedication gets you to where you want to be, kids.

0: This was only a test. Had it been an actual alert, the alert would be followed by specific safety instructions.
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0: Today's best country. That's why 106.5, the wake up call. Big Red and Dane, I got a great story this morning. This one is about how bad you want it. What is your dream? Do you have a dream of doing something? Maybe you're younger in life and you're like, man, I want to be an astronaut. I want to be a doctor. Well, it's great to have a dream. How bad do you want it? That's the thing. Well, this man in Rhode Island proved he wanted to be a police officer pretty dang bad. First weighing in at 3 bills. I don't know how tall he was, but he dropped 150 pounds. Dude, you lost half your body weight. Did that so he could fulfill his dream of becoming a police officer. His determination has since not only helped him out, but his partner, Devin Ickowitz. It's Kowitz, something like that. Yep, topped in at more than 3 bills. Started training because he wanted to be an officer. In just 18 months, dropped 150. After graduating from the police academy, became an officer with the Burlsville Police Department. And last summer, Ickowitz actually helped safely subdue and arrest a gentleman who pointed a gun at his partner. Credits his weight loss, said he wouldn't have been able to do that without losing that weight. So kudos to you, man. You have a dream. Okay, here's the thing. Nobody walks up to you and goes, hey, you have a dream of doing this. Here you go. Doesn't work that way. You got a dream. You want to do something in life. You got to go get it, man. Every day, wake up. Go get it. That's how you make those dreams come true. Unless your dream is to have a vacation, then that's easy. Then you just call us, and that's the way that works. Why buys you fly? Punta Cana, Cancun, where would you want to go? We're going to be doing that drawing on Friday morning. It means it's only 2 days away. Only 8 more chances to get qualified. One of them is happening right now.
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3: Trudy, what are you doing today?
4: I'm on my way to work.
3: Where's that at?
4: In Wisconsin Rapids.
3: But what do you do?
4: I work at the middle school.
3: Aw, big shout-outs to you. 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I can't even put up with my own kids. I don't know how you deal with everybody else's. Well, you probably have earned this one now. You are qualified, Trudy. Why buys you fly 6 days, 5 nights, and a destination of your choice, Cancun or Punta Cana? Which would you choose?
4: Cancun.
3: There you go. Already got it fired up, ready to go. You don't have to wait that long, though. And drawing is going to be Friday morning, okay? So we wish you the best of luck. And tell everybody out there what's the only station that could send you on vacation.
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1: 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Wisconsin is investing in advanced technology and workforce training. 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You can find a complete listing online at dnr.wisconsin.gov. 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
2: Central Wisconsin.
3: Mainly cloudy skies through the first half of the day today with some clearing further south later on this afternoon, just not quite as much as what we had yesterday. 58 for the high this afternoon, cooling off to about 44 degrees tonight with cloudy skies returning overnight, and then a high of 54 on Thursday with cloudy skies and rain expected to arrive later in the day. Rain continues through very early Friday morning. Rainfall around half an inch for most communities. From the WCW News Channel 7 studio, First Alert meteorologist Spence Berman.
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0: Country's Best Country, Y106.5. It's a wake-up call. Big Red and Dana, you know what my kind of night is? This right here.
1: Scary good times.
0: I love a good haunted house. This is one of my favorite times of the year because you get the tricks, you get the treats, and of course you get to steal all the kids' candy. Absolutely. Isn't that what it's all about?
2: Yes, it is.
0: Stealing the kids' chocolates. Lisa Rouse, the marketing and events coordinator for the Opportunity Development Center, or ODC, is our guest this morning, and we're here, of course, talking about haunted house. I love a good haunted house. Trunk of treats for the kids. ODC Annual Haunted House Realtor. How you doing this morning?
2: I'm good.
0: Good. Well, kind of good things we got set up this week. How long have you guys been doing this now?
2: So this is the third year in Wisconsin Rapids. Our first year was smaller, kind of tested the waters a little bit, and then we expanded it through our entire building, which takes up an entire city block. So, much bigger than it used to be.
0: Awesome. And this is going to be going down this Friday, October 16th, 6 to 9:30 p.m. Is it like scary? Is it like for adults kind of scary stuff? Or
2: we recommend 12 and older. Parents can gauge what their kids can handle.
0: Okay.
2: But that's why we do the trunk or treat separately this year, because we used to have a kids path. Go straight through the kids' path, turn left through the haunted house, and then all of a sudden they take the wrong turn, and you've got a three-year-old crying.
0: With a chainsaw on his face.
2: Yes, exactly. And then we have to take him out of the emergency exit. So we are recommending 12 and up and then doing the trunk or treat for those littles.
0: Yeah, nothing scars a good youth like a good chainsaw.
2: Absolutely.
0: All right. Like ODC, what do you guys do?
2: We work with people with disabilities to empower them to reach their work and life goals. Okay. And that's one of the things that makes, we are very mindful of that in the disability world, that most people with disabilities or in wheelchairs do not get to go see a haunted house.
0: Right.
2: You can't take a wheelchair through a cornfield or some of these things. So with that in mind, that's why we started this specifically. So we have wide paths. You can get a wheelchair through there. We give preferential treatment to people with disabilities. We fast track them through there, mindful of sounds and lighting and smells.
0: Sure. Yeah. You got to be. I mean, it's just one of those things that, you know, in today's world, there's a lot of, especially in your world, where you guys deal with a lot of sensitivities, different things. You have to make sure it's fun for everyone.
2: Yeah, give them the experience and still make it scary and let them run through there.
0: There you go. Is open to the public. Absolutely free. Food truck's going to be out there.
2: We're going to have some food trucks out there.
0: A little snackaroonies.
2: Absolutely.
0: What you got?
2: We have the cookie jar, so cookies. We have bits and pieces popcorn truck. We have Sarah's Sweets because the kids love that.
0: Yeah, buddy.
2: And then we'll have Peeps hot dogs.
0: Yummy. Got a little something for everybody. Okay. This Friday, October 16th, and Saturday, October 17th. This one's going to be going on 6 to 9:30 p.m. If they want to get all the details, if they want to, you know, find out maybe a little bit more, not only about the haunted house, but what you guys do, where do they go?
2: Head to odcinc.com. And you can, for the haunted house, click under news and events, and you'll see a couple videos from our haunted houses before. We have a different theme every year. We do something a little different every year. This year, we're flipping it backwards, starting you in the warehouse and giving you little scenes of your favorite horror movies. Anything from It to the classics like Alfred Hitchcock's The Birds.
0: Yeah.
2: And more modern ones like The Ring. I think we have 22 different scenes through our one block facility.
0: Okay, I'm sorry. I don't know. Most scary movies these days don't really scare me. But The Ring, that chick that comes out of the TV set with her long butt, that is
2: absolutely
0: freaky.
2: We have her.
0: No! Okay, I might be screwed away from that one. Lisa, thank you so much for coming in today. Appreciate your time.
2: Thanks for having
0: me. All right, more music on the way for you. Bailey Zimmerman throwing some Old Dominion. We'll find out what's going on in the country music world. 90 Seconds in Nashville. It's 8:17. It's the wake-up call. Big Red and Dana.
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9: 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It takes me back to my playing days. I'm supporting students, and I get paid to make the big calls. 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

0: Today's Best Country, Y106.5. It's the Wake Up Call. Big Red and Dead coming up next. 90 Seconds in Nashville. Well, Ella Langley, not like Choosing Texas, hasn't done well enough for her. Now she's on the pop charts with that song, but also on the hip-hop charts because Drake redid that song. I don't mind, you know, people like maybe reimagining something or whatever, but this is probably the worst remake of a song ever. Talk about it next.
1: Well, I was only scared of the devil and her daddy.

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It's Wake Up Call. Big Red and Dana coming up next. We'll find out what's going on in the country music world. Are you a Dolly Parton fan? Now you can get your hands on some actual Dolly Parton memorabilia and the worst remake of a country song ever. We got that coming up for you. But first, we got brand new tunes. Our dude out of Wausau, my boy Brett Westgrove, got some new stuff for you. This one is called I Think You're Lying.

0: music first. You'll only hear it right here on the Wake Up Call. Big Red and Dana, brand new Brett Westgrove. I think you're lying. It's 8:41, the Y with a 6.5 Wake Up Call. 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
0: All right, we're going to go the best to worst stories, okay? Tons of Dolly Parton memorabilia is up for grabs. That's right, including you. Have a shot at it. Later this month, Julian's Live Auction is going to be holding a played, worn, and torn auction where one-of-a-kind items throughout Dolly's career can be bought. Some of these include various set pieces from Dolly's home music video, including the dressing mirror, rug, and trifold dressing screen, a signed and smashed Epiphone guitar. That would be pretty cool to have, just a smashed guitar signed by Dolly. Original Bob Mackie fashion sketches signed by both him and her. A lot of others. That auction is going to be held October 22nd, okay, at 10 a.m. Parker McCollum surprised fans by dropping an acoustic album, 15 songs. Yesterday, he released the live albums, live from Sound City with no prior warning, 15 tracks all live on it. And, like, I'm down for, like, people trying to, like, other genres. Trying to like redo songs like someone like Jolene. There was a rock version of Jolene and stuff like that. Whatever. Okay. I get that. Drake. No, man. Okay. It's sitting at 24 weeks at number one in the Hot 100 right now. Ella Langley choosing Texas. Apparently Drake and this guy, Don Tolliver, whoever the heck he is, they took a shot at remaking this song, wanted to make it more. I don't know what this is.

0: All right. Is it just me or does all Drake music make you feel? It's like you're swimming in quicksand with it. It's like you're so. Like I fell asleep by the time the end of that clip happened. Solar Eclipse is what they're calling it, and it debuted at number 5 on the Hot 100. Everybody's trying to jump on that Ella train lately, I guess. All right, not just Riley Green. All right, more music on the way for you. We got Morgan Wallen on the way, Daryl Singletary, and Cody Johnson. Man, all he wants is horseback. We got him kicking off 20 in a row for you next. It's today's Best Country, the Y106.5 Wake-Up Call with Big Red and Dana.
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0: Hey. 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

0: just not quite as much as what we had yesterday. 58 for the high this afternoon, cooling off to about 44 degrees tonight with cloudy skies returning overnight, and then a high of 54 on Thursday with cloudy skies and rain expected to arrive later in the day. Rain continues through very early Friday morning. Rainfall around half an inch for most communities. From the WCW News Channel 7 studio, First Alert meteorologist Spence Furman.
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Y106.5, it's a wake-up call. Big Red and Dana, I don't understand why partnerships happen. Wingstop is rolling out a Sour Patch Kids collab. That's right, they're doing wings with Sour Patch Kids on them. Really? This is gross.

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It's a wake-up call. Big Red and Dana. Well, congratulations, Kelly Banach, whatever the heck her name is, from Plover. She can get to thinking about drinking anyway. She's now qualified for Why Buys You Fly. Cancun, Punta Cana, where would you want to go? That drawing is coming up Friday.

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Today's best country, the Y106.5 Wake Up Call, Big Red and Dana. That, ladies and germs, going to do it for me. I am out of here. Brosa Malone on the way in. Don't forget, he's got another chance for you to get qualified. Why buys? You fly. Cancun or Punta Cana, 12:30. Your next chance to call and get qualified. I'll see you guys tomorrow. Going to leave you with a boatload of problems. Here's Morgan Wallen.

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0: 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How you doing? Happy Hump Day. Let's get into this Wednesday thing. Don't forget, 12:40, your next chance to get qualified for YMI's You Fly. Stick around for that. Jason Aldean now.

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0: found water at a wedding. That's Grayland James, today's best country. It's Y106.5. Grayland is part of the original Vibe Rooms tour for Kenny Chesney for next year, and he'll be on the bill when they come to American Family Field on July 10th. And this is a relationship that goes back decades. As a matter of fact, when Grayland James was just 6 years old, he grew up right near where Kenny Chesney grew up as well. And he used to get his hair cut by Kenny Chesney's mom. And when he was like 10 or 11 years old, he was playing music with a local bluegrass band at a little show. And Kenny Chesney and Peyton Manning just happened to be there. And James's father introduced him to Kenny Chesney and mentioned that young Grayland had just gotten a C on a science test because he only cared about being a country music star. Kenny looked at Grayland in the eye and gave him two pieces of advice. He said, stay in school and learn how to write songs because songwriting will be your ticket. Well, James took that songwriting advice to heart and began writing constantly. Fast forward to 2021, and the single Happy Does goes to number 2 on the Billboard charts. And who was a co-writer on that with Kenny Chesney? Grayland James. And now it's come full circle, as Grayland James will be an official opening act for Kenny on the original Vibe Room tour. So there you go. Now you're all caught up. More of today's best country on the way. Ashley Cook, Scotty McCurry coming up, and John Morgan. Kid Myself next.
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That's a song that puts Chris Jansen on the map. It's Buy Me a Boat in today's best country. It's Y106.5. Jump Alone on radio. Keep it a Wednesday, rolling right along. And thanks for listening. Thanks for letting us be a part of your day today. Here's Bottle Rockets, Hootie and the Blowfish with Scotty McCreary on Y106.5.

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0: It's Ashley Cook and Baby Blues. Today's Best Country. It's Y106.5. Joe Malone here getting things together for the Noontime Rewind. If there's a song that you would like to hear, hit me up on the Feld Stereo Tour Talk and Text Line. Your favorite throwback tracks, 715-342-WYTE. And we'll start off the Noontime Rewind today with, actually, it's a group that was already featured on the Noontime Rewind earlier this week because another member of that group had a birthday. There is another birthday in the group today. We'll talk about that, tell you who it is. That's coming up at 12 o'clock. And your requests, get them to me to get us ready for the Noontime Rewind. I got Montgomery Gentry on the way, plus Chris Young worked in, Lainey Wilson in there, and Luke Combs, Sleepless in a Hotel Room, next.
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damp and windy end to the work week, and then some frost possible on Saturday morning. More clouds and breaks of sun this afternoon, high 59, mostly cloudy tonight, low 45. Considerable cloudiness on Thursday with rain developing by the afternoon, continuing through in the evening, high 54. Friday, mostly cloudy, windy and cooler, with scattered showers ending by the afternoon, the high only 48. Frost Saturday morning, mostly sunny during the day, high 57. 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

catch if I still go down to the diner. I wonder if that interstate's still coming through. 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

That's Montgomery Gentry. That's my town. And today's Best Country. It's Y106.5. Getting ready for the Noontime Rewind. You got any requests you want to hear? Favorite throwback tracks? 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

0: Morgan Wallen, that's Justin Case. In today's Best Country, it's Y106.5. 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Tickets, you need them, y1065.com, and all the details there as well. And more of today's Best Country on the way. Blake Shelton worked in. Shaboozy coming up, and Riley Green next.
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0: Blake, that's Honey Bee in today's Best Country. 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Both of those deals go live at Y106.5.com. 20 in a row. I got that ready to go with Zach Bryan, Jason Aldean, Kane Brown worked in, and we kick it off with Dan and Shay. Say so next.
1: Let's go.
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0: first word for a damp and windy end to the work week, and then some frost possible on Saturday morning. More clouds and breaks of sun this afternoon, high 59, mostly cloudy tonight, low 45. Considerable cloudiness on Thursday with rain developing by the afternoon, continuing through in the evening, high 54. Friday, mostly cloudy, windy and cooler, with scattered showers ending by the afternoon, the high only 48. Frost Saturday morning, mostly sunny during the day, high 57. 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

Hudson Westbrook, that's Fanny and Pretty as we roll 20 in a row at today's Best Country. It's Y106.5. Every night this week on Backstage Country, the guest host is the one and only George Burge. Get the inside scoop on his tunes and the story behind his music and all kinds of good stuff. Here he is with Luke Bryan. It's Ride, Ride, Ride on Y106.5.

That's the latest from Tyler Hubbard. That's called Land as we roll 20 in a row. Today's Best Country is Y106.5. He's currently on tour with Dan and Shay as the opening act for them on their young tour. And looking forward to next year, Florida Georgia Line getting back together and some festival tour dates already announced. August 13th, they'll be in Oshkosh. Can't wait for that. It's going to be awesome. Here's Easton Corbin now. It's Baby Be My Love Song, Y106.5.

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2: We start off the Noontime Rewind today celebrating a birthday. Born in the state 1974 in Lubbock, Texas. Singer, songwriter, and lead vocalist of the one and only Dixie Chicks. They've had 25 singles. Six have reached number one. Traveling Soldier, Without You, Cowboy Take Me Away, You Were Mine, Wide Open Spaces, and this was their first number one. There's Your Trouble. Kicking off the new

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Today's Best Country, it's Y106.5. That's requested music for Jody in Lake Wazeecha. Bounce Dairy Store talking text line. She hit it up at 715-342-WYTE. And then Austin in Spencer said he wanted King George today. This is Troubadour, Y106.5 and the new Time Rewind.

That's a brand new Chase Matthew as we roll 20 in a row. Today's Best Country. It's Y106.5. Joe Malone here. And I'm kind of sad because my pontoon is sitting in the driveway at home, ready to go to storage for the winter. And it just makes me sad. Here's a little Big Town on Y106.5.

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0: Days Like These, that's Luke Combs, putting the raps on 20 in a row. Today's Best Country, it's Y106.5. Today and tomorrow, that's it. That is the final chances you have to get qualified for Why Buys You Fly. Two more today, and then four more names we'll put to the list tomorrow. So a total of six names. That's it. And then Friday morning, we're going to give this trip away. So make sure you're listening for that cue to call. We'll do it three times every weekday, 7:40 in the morning, 12:40 in the afternoon, and 3:40 in the afternoon. And then a bonus qualifier at 9:40 every weekday morning during 20 in a row. 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And yes, still have your chance to do that. Coming up here in about 15 minutes, I'll get as close to 12:40 as I possibly can. Be listening for that cue to call. Caller number six, and you're in it to win it. Good luck. And also on the way, I've got music coming up from Zach Topp, Dylan Marlowe, and Dylan Scott. And we're loving life again. Ella Langley, next.
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1: All right. 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Right. You got it. Congratulations.
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1: 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The Y106.5 wake-up call with Big Red and Dana is going to make the announcement for the grand prize winner, 740. We'll find out if it is, in fact, you. All right, buddy?
2: 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Sounds great. 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
1: Central Wisconsin. A first slur for a damp and windy end to the work week, and then some frost possible on Saturday morning. More clouds and breaks of sun this afternoon, high 59, mostly cloudy tonight, low 45. Considerable cloudiness on Thursday with rain developing by the afternoon and continuing through into the evening, high 54. Friday, mostly cloudy, windy and cooler, with scattered showers ending by the afternoon, the high only 48. Frost Saturday morning, mostly sunny during the day, high 57. 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

0: Leftovers from the Noontime Rewind in today's Best Country. It's Y106.5. That's Deanna Carter and requested music for Shirley in Weston. Just ran out of time on the Noontime Rewind today, so thanks for the request, though, Shirley. Do appreciate it. Here's Cody Johnson now. Horseback is on Y106.5.
1: He's a ranch hand in a pinch, man. 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A cast iron skillet swinging lid flipper. Now he's a double wide on the county line.

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Now he's a buckskin, 15 hands, 5-time team road champion.

That's Randy Wilson at today's Fast Country. It's Y106.5 on the 23rd, which is a week from Friday. Booze and Booze is happening at the Rothschild Pavilion. Goes from 6 until 9. It'll be a fun Halloween night with hors d'oeuvres, giveaways, unlimited samples of crafty booze beverages, plus a spooky DJ and a costume contest, which you could score a pretty awesome prize if you come in your best costume. So get all decked out. Get ready to have some fun. And tickets are just $35 in advance. They'll be $40 at the door. Get them early. Save yourself some money. And we'll see you at Booze and Booze, presented by Ho-Chunk Gaming Wittenberg, Wausau Events, and Y106.5. Your ticket info and everything you need to know before you go, click the link at Y106.5.com. Post Malone on the way with Morgan Wallen. Also, Jordan Davis coming up and Luke Bryan next.

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0: That's Bo Steve Morgan. I had some help in today's Best Country. It's Y106.5. The last chance today for you to get qualified for Y-Buys and U-Fly is coming up at 3:40 this afternoon with Greg Lee. And then tomorrow is the final day of qualifying. So make sure you're listening at 7:40, 12:40, and 3:40 for that cue to call today and tomorrow at 3:40. And you have the chance to be caller number 6. Do so, and you're qualified for this all-inclusive getaway, 6 days, 5 nights in either Cancun or Punta Cana. The grand prize winner gets to select, and we'll find out who that is Friday morning. Big Red and Dan in the Y106.5 wake-up call will make the announcement at 7:40. 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It's with Apple Vacations, Rio Resorts, and Y106.5, John Party, Dirk Bentley, and a new artist named Blake Witten, all on the way. Jelly Roll, hands up, next.
1: Hey, psst. 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

first slur for a damp and windy end to the work week, and then some frost possible on Saturday morning. More clouds and breaks of sun this afternoon, high 59. Mostly cloudy tonight, low 45. Considerable cloudiness on Thursday with rain developing by the afternoon, continuing through into the evening, high 54. Friday, mostly cloudy, windy and cooler, with scattered showers ending by the afternoon, the high only 48. Frost Saturday morning, mostly sunny during the day, high 57. 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

artist Blake Whitton. That's his debut hit called Bet on That at Today's Best Country. It's Y106.5, Joe Malone. Heading out. Greg Lee got you covered after 2 o'clock for the rest of your Wednesday. And I leave you with Dirks. I'd rather be there too, somewhere on a beach. Y106.5. Bet you think I'm sitting at home.

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Glad to have you aboard, and thanks a bunch for having me on, my friends. It's Greg Lee, all the way out of Langley, Luke Combs, and Riley Green has a new collab partner. I'll tell you all about that on Y106.5.

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0: Today's Best Country, Y106.5 with Luke Combs. Rethink some things. It's Greg Lee. Happy Wednesday. Nice to be with you, and thanks a bunch for having me on, my friends. You know, Riley Green has had collabs with Ella Langley and Hannah McFarlane, among others, but this new one is sort of unexpected. Riley has teamed up with NFL legend and TV broadcaster Peyton Manning for a song coming from two different college football fan bases. Alabama versus Tennessee features the two of them and a honky-tonk, both singing the praises of their favorite college football team. Well, Riley sings, Peyton just humorously interjects from time to time. Alabama versus Tennessee. Riley Green and Peyton Manning. Stick around. On the way, Lauren, Elena, and Chase Matthew with All My Exes on Y106.5.
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0: Today's Best Country, Y106.5, from her just released brand new album, Honest Woman. Carly Pearce featuring Riley Green. And if I don't leave, I'm going to stay. Happy Wednesday. Welcome to the show, my friends. It's Greg Lee. Hey, coming away next hour at 3:40, I want to get you qualified for Why Buys You Fly. 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
1: weather. A first blur for a damp and windy end to the work week, and then some frost possible on Saturday morning. More clouds and breaks of sun this afternoon, high 59. Mostly cloudy tonight, low 45. Considerable cloudiness on Thursday with rain developing by the afternoon, continuing through into the evening, high 54. Friday, mostly cloudy, windy and cooler, with scattered showers ending by the afternoon, the high only 48. Frost Saturday morning, mostly sunny during the day, high 57. 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

A country throwback hit from 1996 from Joe D. Messina. It's Greg Lee. Stick around. Coming up next hour, should Halloween be a national holiday? Today's Best Country, Y106.5.

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0: Today's Best Country, Y106.5, Braylon James with Water at a Wedding. It's Greg Lee, a little over 2 weeks away from Halloween, and more than two-thirds of adults think Halloween is just as much for grown-ups as it is for kids, according to the Halloween report just released by Ferrero. But most don't have big plans for adult-ween, as 62% think the perfect way to spend it is staying in for the night instead of going out. Over half say Halloween is their favorite holiday, and it should be a national holiday. Just about 60% of adults say Halloween is a national holiday. Yes, anytime it's on a weekday, please make it a holiday. Hey, coming away, I have Morgan Wall on the way, Josh Ross. And coming away at 3:40, I want to get you qualified for Why Buys You Fly, your chance to get qualified for an all-inclusive trip for two for 6 days and five nights to either Cancun or Punta Cana. At 3:40, just be listening for the Why Buys You Fly cue to call. Be caller number six, and you get qualified for Why Buys You Fly with Apple Vacations, Rio Resorts, in today's Best Country, Y106.5.
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A country throwback hit from 1994 from Alan Jackson. It's Greg Lee. Coming away at 3:40. 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
1: 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Who's this?
2: This is TJ.
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2: Great. How are you?
1: You know, I'm fine. And looking at the forecast, TJ, it's going to get quite cool for the next couple of days, isn't it?
2: Yeah, it is.
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1: 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Good afternoon. You're hanging with Greg Lee. Stick around. Our WSAW First Alert forecast is on the way. And next hour, we'll talk about Thanksgiving right here on Y106.5.
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A first alert for a wet and windy end to the week and risk of frost on Saturday morning. Clouds for tonight, low 45. Considerable cloudiness on Thursday with rain developing by the afternoon, the high 54. Rain will taper to showers Thursday night. Scattered showers, blustery and much cooler on Friday, the high 48. Winds gusting to 40 miles per hour. Morning frost on Saturday, mostly sunny, afternoon high 57. Plenty of sun shining out on Sunday, high 62. 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

0: Today's Best Country, Y106.5, Ashley Cook, with your place. It's Greg Lee. Yes, we're going to talk about Thanksgiving. I know we're jumping ahead a little bit. Halloween a little over 2.5 weeks away, I guess, and Thanksgiving a little bit farther out there. But we're still weeks away from Halloween, but Butterball is already focused on Turkey Day and has just come out with their 2026 Togetherness Report. It shows 85% of people across the country plan to celebrate Thanksgiving this year, and the average guest list includes about 10 people. That's a lot of mouths to feed, so it's no surprise that the majority of hosts say the most important thing for guests to do is offer to clean up and then do it. I clean up on a lot of Thanksgiving turkey and dressing and fixings. Does that count? All the way, Stella Lefty and Scotty McCreary on Y106.5.
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0: Today's Best Country, Y106.5, Scotty McCreary with five more minutes. 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Ella Langley in 10 minutes, Flatland Cavalry with Never Coming Back. And so many more of today's best country artists ready to take you home in your 20 in a row. And that's coming up next right here on Y106.5.
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0: A first alert for a wet and windy end to the week and risk of frost on Saturday morning. Clouds for tonight, low 45. Considerable cloudiness on Thursday with rain developing by the afternoon, the high 54. Rain will taper to showers Thursday night. Scattered showers, blustery and much cooler on Friday, the high 48. Winds gusting to 40 miles per hour. Morning frost on Saturday, mostly sunny, afternoon high 57. Plenty of sun shining out on Sunday, high 62. From WSAW News Channel 7 Studio, a first alert meteorologist, Jeremy Tabin.
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It's Greg Lee, still to come in your 20 in a row. Chase Matthews, Zach John King, and Megan Maroney. Our 20 in a row continues right now with Shaboozy with a bar song on Y106.5.

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Taking you home in your 20 in a row, it's Greg Lee. Coming up next hour, from railroad worker to country hitmaker, Jacob Hackworth stops by and talks about his songwriting and Luke Combs on Y106.5.

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Tree from Tucker Wetmore with Who Told You That? Quentin Time on your Wednesday. You're in 20 in a row with Greg Lee. Coming away, Chris Young and Keane Brown. Right after, Lady Wilson and John Mayer. Phone Keys Wallet, Y106.5.

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A country throwback here from 1991 from Garth Brooks. All the way in 10 minutes from railroad worker to country hitmaker, Jacob Hackworth stops by and talks about songwriting and Luke Combs on Y106.5. She said.

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0: 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Jacob Hackworth with What Took You So Long.
1: What's new in country music with Greg Lee?
0: Well, from railroad worker to country hitmaker, Jacob Hackworth stops by and talks about his songwriting and Luke Combs. Here's Jacob Hackworth.
2: Do I think about writing a railroad song or do I think about the railroad? 100%. Yeah, I think it would definitely be awesome to have and like especially have something cool. You know, yeah, I definitely have thought about it, but I want it to be cool and I want it to be, you know, me and... I just haven't landed on it yet. First song, Luke Combs' first record, it came out. And that's like what I really like when I was learning to play. That's what I was like, man, this guy plays a guitar, writes all his songs, sings his ass off. I'm like, I want to do that, you know? So that's kind of what I fell in love with first. But I think I can remember, like, I played a song called She Got the Best of Me. That was like one of the first ones that I learned. And it's still one of my favorites of his. And
0: that's Jacob Hackworth. I'm Greg Lee, taking you home on your Wednesday. Keep it right here. On the way, John Morgan, and in 10 minutes, Riley Green with Worst Way on Y106.5.
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0: Today's Best Country, Y106.5, Kenny Chesney with the boys of fall. Talking about those Packers, I guess. It's Greg Lee. How you doing? Welcome to Wednesday, my friends, and let's enjoy a night filled with fun and fright. 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

A first alert for a wet and windy end to the week and risk of frost on Saturday morning. Clouds for tonight, low 45. Considerable cloudiness on Thursday with rain developing by the afternoon, the high 54. Rain will taper to showers Thursday night. Scattered showers, blustery and much cooler on Friday, the high 48. Winds gusting to 40 miles per hour. Morning frost on Saturday, mostly sunny, afternoon high 57. Plenty of sun shining out on Sunday, high 62. 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
1: Cody Johnson with Horseback. 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How you doing? 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

Glad to be part of your day, and thanks for having me on, my friends. It's Greg Lee. Coming up, Gently Scratching People. And right now, her first number one from her debut album from 2005. Carrie Underwood on Y106.5.

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1: Today's Best Country, Y106.5, John Party with Boots Off. Hi, everybody. It's Greg Lee, and we're going to talk about gently scratching people right now. In China, 32-year-old Zhang Zhaochao has found a way to scratch his way to a nice living for himself. After watching a video of a wife scratching her husband's back, reading comments from people saying they'd be willing to pay someone to do that for them, Zhang's business model was set. Wearing plastic fingernails, Zhang and his staff scratched the backs of customers eager to pay him for the privilege. In both of his locations, pulling around $15,000 a month, and he now has plans to expand to 100 locations over the next few years. You know, I never thought about that. This guy's very, very smart. On the way, Luke Combs with Rethink Some Things on Y106.5.
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0: say so. Today's Best Country, Y106.5, Dan and Jay would say so. I'm going to say this, my friends. I'm Greg Lee, and it's time for me to go. Okay. Thanks a bunch for having me on, my friends. Sure do appreciate that. And keep it right here. On the way, our WSAW First Alert Forecast. Morgan Wallen coming up in 10 minutes. Randy Houser with his latest Back in the Bottle. And Nights with Elena, Backstage Country with Elena will kick off after 7. And good news, Elena's back from maternity leave, and she's bringing George Burrs in as her very special guest all week long. All right. 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
4: 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He ran for state office. 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He lost. He was nominated for vice president. He lost again. But he knew only those who never tried are the real losers. And Abraham Lincoln was no loser. 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

A first alert for a wet and windy end to the week and risk of frost on Saturday morning. Clouds for tonight, low 45. Considerable cloudiness on Thursday with rain developing by the afternoon, the high 54. Rain will taper to showers Thursday night. Scattered showers, blustery and much cooler on Friday, the high 48. Winds gusting to 40 miles per hour. Morning frost on Saturday, mostly sunny, afternoon high 57. Plenty of sun shining out on Sunday, high 62. From the WSAW News Channel 7 studio, I'm First Alert Meteorologist Jeremy Tabin.

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4: Hey, y'all. It's Elena. And what a fun week it's been so far on Backstage Country. Of course, thanks in large part to our host, George Burge. Are you ready to go again?
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4: Yeah.
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4: 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You got to keep it right here because it's all coming up on Backstage Country.